of the week. Tomorrow, your fave five, Buck Owens' number one song. With Neil and Jim on the Bob Morning Show, Buck Owens would have been 97 as of Wednesday. Fave five. Make sure you got your fave five in. 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

0: Barney Robbins, Total Country, Bob FM, Gearhead get together this Saturday in Maple Lake. The whole town's taking over with Gearheads and me, DK. I'll be there from 9 until 11. 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

0: 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Partly cloudy tonight, low around 65. Sunshine tomorrow, high around 83. Tomorrow, slight chance of showers in the afternoon. Maybe a thunderstorm, mostly cloudy overall. And the low, right around 66.
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2: Hi, this is Katie Weiland, intern pastor at Zion Lutheran Church in Anoka. My favorite game to lead with campers when I was a camp counselor was called The Maze. We would blindfold the kids and lead them all around the woods until we

0: We reached a rope maze hung up between the trees. We would place the camper's hands on the rope and give them these simple instructions. Follow the rope until you find your way out of the maze. You may not remove your blindfold and you may not speak. If you need help, simply raise your hand and a counselor will assist you. Sounds simple enough, right? Well, here's the trick. The maze was a circle, and the only way out was to raise your hand and ask for help. The silly camp game was an important lesson. Sometimes we all need help. It can be hard to ask. I remember when we played this game during staff training, I was one of the last to give in and to admit that I could not do it on my own. Ecclesiastes chapter 4 reminds us that two are better than one, because they have a good reward for their toil. For if they fall, one will lift up his fellow. But woe to him who is alone when he falls and has no one to lift him up. Lean on your friends, your family, but also lean on God. 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

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You know, I'll tell you what always catches my eye. A short person on a rainy day with an umbrella.

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1: Hi, I'm Pastor Mike Pankost from Zion Lutheran Church in Anoka, Minnesota. My wife and I have been undertaking a move, not a far move, just from Becker to the cities, which puts both of us a lot closer to the churches we serve. But the house we're leaving behind is the house we've lived in the longest of our married lives, 13 years, which means we've been dealing with 13 plus years of stuff. Really, we're dealing with whole lifetimes of stuff, if you count the childhood keepsakes we have, as well as those of our young adult children. Not to mention all our gear, our bicycles, our camping, canoeing gear, our hobbies, our tools, and it's a lot. Too much, really. The book of Ecclesiastes diagnoses our problem. Sweet is the sleep of laborers, it reads, whether they eat little or much, but the abundance of the rich will not let them sleep. Now, I wouldn't consider myself particularly rich compared to, say, Bill Gates, but I am mind-bogglingly wealthy compared to two-thirds of the world's population. And as we try to downsize from a nearly 2,000 square foot house to a temporary apartment of half that, I really have come to dislike all my stuff. But what I have discovered, which isn't really much of a newsflash at all, is that there is a great joy in letting it go. To find someone else who enjoys what we've enjoyed, to give to others who need some of our stuff far more than we do, to give to organizations who take our stuff and transform it into the care for others. When you get home tonight, count your blessings. I'm betting you'll lose count somewhere along the way. And in what way can you bless others with all that stuff? Tune in to traditional worship from Zion Lutheran Church in Anoka every Sunday morning at 9 a.m. on Bob FM. Or find us at zionanoka.org.
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2: The Bible talks about God's plans for you. It's a comforting topic, especially in a turbulent world. In the Bible, in the book of Jeremiah, God has some very point-blank words that he's speaking directly to you. He says, I know the plans that I have for you, plans to prosper you and not to harm you, plans to give you hope and a future. Then he goes on to promise that when you call upon me and come and pray to me, I'll listen to you. Then he gives an incredible invitation by saying that when you seek me with all your heart, you'll find me. If you're struggling with plans for your life, maybe you should look at God's plan for you. It sounds pretty incredible. This is Pastor Sheldon Johnson at NorthHomeCommunityChurch.com in Northern Minnesota and the Well Campus in Southern Minnesota.
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5: Hi, I'm Jeff Jones, and this is Today in Country Music History for Thursday, August 13th, 2026. In 1973, born on this day in West Monroe, Louisiana, was Andy Griggs. In 1973, Loretta Lynn released her 23rd solo studio album, Love is the Foundation, which went on to peak at number one on the country album chart. In 2011, 7 people were killed and more than 45 people were injured when an outdoor stage collapsed at the Indiana State Fair due to high winds at a concert featuring Sugarland. And in 2013, Tom Paul Glazer, who recorded as a solo artist and with his brothers Chuck and Jim, died in Nashville at the age of 79 after a long illness. Songs that were spending their first day at number one on the country charts include Almost Persuaded by David Houston began a 9-week run at number one in 1966. He's a Heartache, Looking for a Place to Happen by Janie Fricke in 1983. And that's Today in Country Music History for Thursday, August 13th, 2026.

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Improving the Twin Cities metro area one home at a time.

beer joint with a few of the guys. 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

0: From Revelation 21, "Then I saw a new heaven and a new earth, for the first heaven and the first earth had passed away, and the sea was no more, and I saw the holy city." Revelation gives us a beautiful picture of the hope God promises God's people. John sees a new heaven and a new earth where God dwells fully with his people. In that place, there is no more death, mourning, crying, or pain. Every tear is wiped away by God himself. These verses remind us that our present struggles are not the end of the story. God is preparing something far greater than we can imagine, a future filled with his presence, peace, and restoration. 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

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We burn up that road to old Mexico, blend in with the desert

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0: This is Katie Weiland, intern pastor at Zion Lutheran Church in Anoka. 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
1: Hi, I'm Pastor Mike Pankost from Zion Lutheran Church in Anoka, Minnesota. In Luke 15, there are three parables Jesus tells about things that are lost. A lost sheep whose shepherd leaves the other 99 safely behind until he finds that one. A widow with 10 coins who loses one and sweeps it and cleans her entire house high and low until she finds that coin. And a lost son who has run away from his family with half the inheritance, blows it all, but whose father still scans the horizon longing for the return of that wayward child. All three stories conclude with a celebration. But those celebrations are the punchlines to Jesus' story. In the same way, there is rejoicing in heaven, Jesus says, over one sinner who repents. There are so many ways for us to understand and to experience being lost and feeling what it means to be lost. Beloved in Christ, trust and believe that Jesus, like that shepherd, like that widow, like that heartbroken father, will stop at nothing, not even death on a cross, to continue seeking and finding those who are lost.
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said, babe, I'm coming home. We're gonna work this out. I paid for his drinks and I told him thanks.

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1: I admit, it's hard to wait on God's plans for the world, His church, and for each of us. It's easier to get wrapped up on the nightly news, the cost of gas, or the cost of mayonnaise. But we need to remember that God's plans are both currently unfolding, and they won't be finished until sometime in the future. That means that whatever His plans are, He's not finished doing them yet. Because once He's done, it won't be a plan anymore, it'll be history. So whatever you're facing today, remember that when you keep your eyes on Jesus, you'll not only start to see God's plans, but you'll get to live in them as they unfold. This is Pastor Sheldon Johnson at NorthHomeCommunityChurch.com in northern Minnesota and the Well Campus in southern Minnesota.
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There's somebody home, still up waiting. She's probably been waiting up all night. And I can't say I've found any answers.

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1: Hey there, it's Steve Harmon inviting you to join me for a special weekend on Country Gold. All Overstreet is here. He can finally talk about being a new member of the Country Music Hall of Fame. 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Don't miss it. 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
2: Hi, I'm Pastor Sue Wallager from Zion in Anoka. Colossians 3. Therefore, as God's chosen ones, holy and beloved, clothe yourselves with compassion, kindness, humility, meekness, and patience. So Colossians paints a picture of what life with Christ should look like. Paul says we are God's chosen, holy and beloved people, and because of that, we are to clothe ourselves with compassion, kindness, humility, meekness, and patience. These qualities are not just feelings. They are everyday choices. When conflict comes, we are called to forgive just as Christ forgives us. And above everything else, we are to put on love, because love holds everything together in harmony. 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

0: 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But here's the short version. If you've won in the last 60 days, put it in neutral.
1: You've heard that God has good plans for you, but have you reached the point where you'll choose His plans over yours? The question is, where is your heart? How do you live? 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But there are many powerful promises of God that need to be taken soberly and in context with the rest of the Bible that are awaiting you. There is incredible hope if you seek Him with all your heart. 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

0: 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It's Friday.
1: Yeah, Friday and the pre-6 a.m. Bob Morning Show Club. And one of the prerequisites to be a member of the pre-6 a.m. Club is to share the same excitement, the same pride, and just the same feeling of euphoria that the host gets when we start the show exactly at 5:30. And at exactly 5:30, that is defined as 5:30:00. The seconds are even at zero, right at this as the clock hits 5:30. And we did that. This is only a matter of time that would happen again. And it happened here. And what better day to have it happen than on Friday? Total Country Bob F. Yeah, missed last Friday. So I'm excited to hear Aaron Tippin here in just a little bit. Let's get into the forecast. The MyBobCountry.com Weather Center. I'm Jim Erickson reporting. We were kept cooler yesterday by the clouds. 84 is the forecasted high today. That was yesterday's forecasted high. And officially Twin Cities got only to 79. It was quite a pleasant day yesterday. And it was mainly because, don't tell the sun this, because the sun didn't shine through the clouds. When it did, I was at the Carver County Fair yesterday afternoon. The clouds did thin there, and once that happened, it got warmer. But at my house, after a brief shower early afternoon, it was quite pleasant, and probably at my house didn't get any warmer than 76 or 77. But 84 today with sunshine, 66 tonight, 30% chance for showers. Thunderstorms, a possibility tomorrow, 40%, and mainly afternoon, late afternoon, 82 tomorrow, sunny 81 Sunday, Monday sunny and 82. Sounds like a decent stretch of summer weather with typical summer chances of showers and thunderstorms thrown in there just to keep us

honest, and there are areas that need rain. It'd be nice if some of that rain that Iowa's getting would slide up, you know, 4 hours or so up the interstate. Why not? But apparently not. 68, Twin Cities, clear currently this morning. And Lakeville, 63, also clear skies. Got some 40s up north. 51 at Bemidji, 48 Big Fork, 46 Cook and Crane Lake, and Ely's 48, Hibbing and Eveleth both at 47. So far, St. Cloud coming in at 62, Albany or 62, Sauk Center 63, Buffalo 63, Princeton partly cloudy, and 61. For the Bob Country temperature this morning with clear skies, it's 61 degrees. It's Friday. It's

0: much. And the DJ at the wedding I was at, and this was before they started doing all the line dancing and got into the hip hop, but he played that song. And I go, I tipped the cap to him. I go, that was really nice. It was kind of like the dinner time type music that they were playing. And I go, that's Ricky Van Shelton. I hadn't heard that song in forever, despite it being a number four song. So a forgotten hit this morning, pre-6 a.m. club coming through big for now a club that has a captain, a chancellor. I believe we have a dog groomer or a dog catcher or something. Somebody yesterday volunteered to be the court jester, called it Joker, but we would call it a jester. Of the pre-6 a.m. club will come in, and of course the jester then tries to amuse the king. I guess I'm the king. No kings here. No. But so thank you. Chancellor Les has checked in today. Let's get to the Bob Hayes National This and That Day. It's a day, it's a nice, cool, sweet treat here today.
1: Today, you need to grab a popsicle, but not just any, as we're celebrating the classic combo of orange sherbet and vanilla ice cream on a stick, as it's National Creamsicle Day, also known as the 50-50 bar. We've been eating them since 1937, and they're a big part of the nearly $3 billion in popsicle sales every year. Low in fat, only 100 calories. Seems silly not to have one. Or two. It's hot. I'm Bree Tennis.
0: National Creamsicle Day today, ladies and gentlemen. And she said sherbet. Anybody out there take offense to that? It will always be sherbet. It was sherbet when I was a kid, and it will forever be sherbet. But Bree comes from different stock. Bob FM. From the Bob Newsroom this morning, 5:45, almost 5:46.
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0: Phil Vassar, Total Country, Bob FM. Twins last night. They were playing kind of on a farm. Originally, it was a farm. And now it's been transferred into a, of course, it was a movie site for Field of Dreams. And now it's a place for tourists, a tourist attraction. And now they put a baseball field there. But at one time was a farm. And I hope they have chickens, or at least one time had chickens on the farm, because the Twins laid a big egg last night. 7-1, not a great showing. National TV, only home run. Only run was a home run by Keyshaw. That was it. In fact, the agriculture department showed up in the Twins' bullpen, talked to the pitchers after the game, go, guys, we're going to have to cite you. You guys are causing damage to the corn, giving up too many home runs. We can't be damaging corn like that. We need all the bushels we can get. Yeah, the Phillies hit three home runs. Kyle Schwarber had a pair. Phillies are a better team than the Twins. They're on the next echelon. They're on the higher level as far as baseball teams. Twins are in that mediocre range, competing for a playoff spot in the new expanded playoff format now, where like six teams make it. Phillies are just, they have better players for the most part, mostly all across the board. Pitching was better. Hitting was much better. You kind of get a taste of that, where the Twins are in contention, but they're not really in contention when it comes to teams like the Phillies. Don Mattingly, the good. I mean, it was a spectacle last night. People walking through the corn, the list of Hall of Famers there were tremendous. The weather cleared up just in time. Twins are, yeah, let's talk to some Twins here. Trevor Larnach, you guys played the game, had to be a thrill.
1: Honestly, when we first flew in, it was raining, it was dark, but we had 6 hours or so before the game started, and started to clear up and started to look beautiful. I'm glad we did, because this was quite the experience for sure.
0: Yeah, Derek Shelton, how special was it?
2: I don't know if the fact that there's open air and it's just cornfields, it's not a major league stadium where you get the air that blocks it down. It was definitely different, but you know, it basically comes down to execution, and we didn't execute tonight.
0: And that corn looks good. I mean, I don't know if they, did they actually plant that corn? Do they ship it in, or did they paint it? Was it AI? That was some of the best, richest green corn. The tassels were almost perfect. It's like it wasn't even real. It's like it was fake. It was so perfect. I don't know if, can you go to a field and see corn that perfect? I think you probably can. It just happens. It's very fortunate that for that particular event last night that the corn looked as good as it did. It certainly looked a whole lot better than Twins pitching. 7-1. Off day today. Then the Phillies and Twins play two games at Target Field coming up tomorrow and Sunday. Vikings play their first of their three preseason games. New York Giants at the Meadowlands, East Rutherford, New Jersey. The Packers lost to the Steelers in Pittsburgh 28-9 in their preseason opener. And the Lynx are at Las Vegas to take on the Aces. That is tomorrow. And here's something I didn't see until after the Bob Morning Show, so I wasn't able to mention it during the sports yesterday. But the Lynx almost blew a 29-point lead in the second half of that game at Portland. I did not see that in the notes. I just saw the final, and that was about it. But Portland went from being down by 29 to being down by 1 late in the game. But the Lynx were able to prevail. Let's see if they prevail against the Aces coming up tomorrow at 6:02. It's Friday, so that means Jim Rich at about 7:30.
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0: He's Kenny Chesney, Bob FM, Tara Foster here at 6:12 in from the Weatherology Department, our chief meteorologist. The clouds kept us a little cooler than we thought yesterday.
1: Yeah, we were able to kind of chill out a little bit more. I mean, not too bad, but yeah, it was kind of nice to have a little bit of a cloudier day out there to kind of save us some of that sunshine, which is fine. We're not too terrible right now. It's definitely still been a little bit warmer than average, but we're still at least within like 5 degrees of average, which is always really nice. And then this weekend, I mean, temperatures are going to cool off a little bit. We'll be in the low 80s. We'll see a little bit of rain. The timing of the rain is kind of a bummer. It is going to be throughout a good chunk of Saturday, but it does seem very scattered. So if you do have some plans, especially outdoor plans, you know, maybe just bring an umbrella with you or maybe a poncho or something, because nothing should be severe, but we are just going to be maybe running into some stray showers or two. 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So we got some sunshine today, high of 84, kind of like yesterday. We still have a lot of cloud cover, though. We'll see a little bit of rain pop up tonight. We'll stay cloudy after. We'll dip down to 67. Showers and thunderstorms continue off and on throughout Saturday with a high of 82, mostly cloudy, and a little bit of rain into that night as well. We'll dip down to 65. The chances are between like a 30 and 40% chance. So like I said, not a ton, but definitely still going to be on the horizon throughout the day. And then sunny and 81 throughout Sunday, sunny 82 into Monday, and then more rain possible into Monday night, Tuesday. Temperatures kind of remain the same, upper 70s and lower 80s. So not too bad. Honestly, it's pretty laid back. From the MyBobCountry.com Weather Center, I'm meteorologist Kara Foster.
0: Well, you are known as the laid back meteorologist, so it's pretty fitting it's going to be a laid back weather type next few days. We'll talk to you later, Kara Foster, with our Bob forecast here this morning. Brought to you here, oh, by the way, Bob Country temperature is 62 degrees, and it's a presentation here for this hour of American Pressure. 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Again, to repeat, 62 degrees, officially clear.
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0: Judd's, Bob FM. Yeah, they always had a bluesy tinge to their songs. Certainly that one there, 86. Cry Myself to Sleep, Bob FM. 6:24 and a Bob Morning Show look ahead for Friday. Gosh, I hope you enjoyed yesterday's Tim's ticket takeover. There were people at the Carver County Fair. I was at the Carver County Fair. Big hello to everybody. Thanks to those that came out and said hi. Dean was there. Bob was there. Joel was there. And others. Larry stopped by. Thanks to everybody who came out. Big hello to Mark, too, who came out to Sundance for the All Request Lunch Hour on Wednesday. Met him for the first time. Big fan of the show from what he says. And also based on his behavior, looked like he was a big fan, too. But I was out at Carver County Fair. Great little fair, too. I should say little. I mean, it's a good-sized fair. Lots of fun there in Waconia, and it's going on through Sunday. Plenty of good stuff there. But when I was out there yesterday, people had Bob on their phones, on their mobile app, utilizing that technology, monitoring what the next keyword was, with 12 keywords, one at every hour. And hope it was fun, and congratulations to whoever was the winner. I don't know if we've notified the winner yet. That usually happens the day after. Should be a lot of fun. But nothing quite that fun today. Neil from his kitchen. Buck Owens, Fave 5 in less than an hour. I do not see a Fave 5 for What's the Deal, Neil, for today. Fave 5 next week is Kenny Rogers, by the way. More details on that coming up. Jim Rich will be here a little after 7:30. We'll talk a lot about that Field of Dreams game yesterday and the Twins. So that is a part of the morning show. Mega Meat Raffle calendar winner right around 8 o'clock. Bob Almanac at 8:45. And I do see that DK is broadcasting live from the Gearhead Get-Together, a recent topic on the What's the Deal, Neil, here on Bob FM. Maple Lake, DK, Gearhead Get-Together tomorrow, broadcasting live from 9 until 11. So big-time fun, certainly. 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

0: He is rich in tradition, but not much else. Neil Freeman.
1: There's some truth to that. And tradition is a good thing. I'm convinced of it. Like where we start my morning with a traffic report. That's become a tradition. But there isn't any traffic to talk about today. It's very quiet on your Friday morning. Things are, flowing freely. It's, how do we say, lean and green here this morning on the screen. No slowdowns, no disabled vehicles, nobody out of gas. No accidents, certainly, right now. So, good shape, clean screen as we start the morning together. Straight up on 7 o'clock here on the 14th of August. Traffic is not a problem here to start the morning.
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0: That's a song called The Weeknd. Steve Wariner, Total Country, Bob FM. Wasn't there a pop artist, The Weeknd? Kind of had a funky haircut. It was kind of flat and edgy, and it kind of looked like one of those Tesla trucks. It kind of had the different color, but it kind of had the angles and the various things. He performed a halftime show at the Super Bowl, I remember. But so here we go with The Weeknd, and that means pressure on you to get a good forecast here for us.
1: Yeah, I mean, right now it's temperature-wise, we're looking okay. There is a little bit of rain during the day on Saturday, so if you do have some outdoor plans, just know that that is going to be a little bit more rainy than we'd probably want for Saturday. But overall, temperature-wise, conditions-wise, even with the rain showers, we're looking pretty stellar, I think. 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So we have sunny and 84 today. A little bit of rain overnight tonight will get them 67. Showers are off and on throughout the day Saturday. Nothing severe. Might hear a couple rumbles. Might see some lightning, but it's not going to be, too bad. High of 82, and then a little bit of rain Saturday night. We'll dip down to 65. Sunny 81 Sunday, sunny 82 on Monday, and then more showers are likely into Tuesday as temperatures stay in the upper 70s, low 80s next week. So, yeah, like I said, not too bad. From the MyBobCountry.com Weather Center, I'm meteorologist Kara Foster.
0: All right. Thank you, Kara. Appreciate your time and effort. One more report here coming up. It's brought to us by Logan Companies. Again, July was hot. Probably put your AC to a test, and who knows? It was in the bottom of the ninth. It came in. 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Neil, we need a temperature from your house.
2: I'm feeling like 62 will be the number this morning.
0: Well, that's a good feeling because that is our official Bob Country temperature right now with sunshine. I noticed today that the sunrise, 6:15. It wasn't that long ago. It was well into the 5 o'clock hour, but now it's like 6:14, 6:15.
2: A little later.
0: It's what happens. It's what happens, unfortunately. And again, 62.

0: Montgomery Gentry, Bob FM, coming back from Waconia yesterday. I drove through the outskirts of Corcoran, saw the signs. They're all pumped up about Country Days.
1: Oh, yeah.
0: This weekend. Eddie Montgomery will be there tomorrow night. And speaking of the Carver County Fair in Waconia, for the first time, I had Terry's Apple Fritters from Loose Line Orchard in their...
1: Oh, you never had those?
0: Their chuck wagon, their lunch wagon they got there. They take out the special events, and they were there.
1: Yeah.
0: And didn't see Rich, didn't see Terry. Terry was not there yesterday.
1: Well, she changed.
0: Yeah, she did. She did. You went with the information that you had.
1: Yeah.
0: And you tried your best to pump up some excitement. But I'll tell you what, those are very good. Now, I thought, I didn't really know what I was getting. I thought it was going to be like an apple fritter like you get from, the bakery or from a Quick Trip. You know, some of those are pretty good. I like the ones that have the crispy edges that are fried a little bit more. And you get the little exterior, the rough edges, the crispy oil and all that other good stuff that happens there. But this actually has a piece of apple in the middle of it, and I was surprised by that, and it was really good. I think they're phenomenal, and I know they've tried to get them into the state fair. I think if they were able to get those into the state fair, they would sell tons of those.
1: Yeah.
0: I think they would be a hot item.
1: I love them.
0: Might not be pickle.
1: Every year I go there, I get them.
0: Might not be pickle pizza big.
1: No.
0: Or some of these silly things, those donuts up on that.
1: The glazed donut, yeah.
0: The upper... Up there on Machinery Hill there, basically those donuts are the far northeast corner of the fairgrounds. And the funny thing is the line stretches all the way down to basically University. And that's a little embarrassing.
1: It really is.
0: So that was very good. So it was good to have those tasty, delicious. That's a nice fair there at the Carver County Fair.
1: Yeah, it sounded like you were having fun yesterday.
0: I think we did. We had some Bob listeners show up and we had a little concertina music after and didn't have to try to ban somebody. So that was good.
1: Well, that's good news.
0: Yeah, exactly. Yeah. I like the separation. They put me on a stage. That gets me a little separation from some of the wackos.
1: Yeah. Yeah.
0: So that's very important to do. Speaking of being wacko, here's Neil with the Fay 5 today.
1: Yeah, Fay 5, we're wrapping up the week of Buck Owens music. Look back at the great career of Buck, who made his way to Bakersfield, California back in 1951 and developed his own sound. And really, the Bakersfield sound is fantastic. And we've had a great time. He would have celebrated.

his birthday, of course, said he's still been with us. He was born in 1929. And 40 years later, in 1969, he released this song that we're going to go with as our number one song. Quick review. Nora Centerville, Excuse Me, I Think I've Got a Heartache Monday. Bruce Champlin, Love's Gonna Live Here. Carol Wednesday, Together Again. Yesterday, Kathy from Clear Lake, Act Naturally. And, you know, there's certainly a lot of songs that could have been in there today as his number one. But this one has a different sound to it. And Charlie, thank you for submitting your Fave 5. Charlie Jensen, longtime listener here to Bob FM and the Morning Show. Any man that loves golf and country music like Charlie, you know, he's got to be solid. And this song did go to number one in the fall of 1969. It would be Buck Owens' 20th number one, and a video for the song was taped for the TV series which he co-hosted, Hee Haw. And of course, it tells the story of a tall, handsome stranger who dressed in black coming into town and stealing the heart of a young man's girlfriend, and they ride off together. It is Tall, Dark Stranger, Buck Owens, our song number one in the countdown here on Bob FM.

0: taken to number one by, Buck Owens. That is Tall Dark Stranger. And that went to number one back in 1969 for Buck Owens. And that's how we wrap up the week, Jim.
1: Brought to you by, and oh, by the way, Kenny Rogers next week. It's live, up, ready to go at mybobcountry.com. Get him in fast and furious for the gambler.
0: Yeah, a lot of... I think one time we did just story songs, which you could do with Kenny Rogers because he's

0: so many of those, but his entire library is up for grabs next week. So chime in. We'd love to hear from you. 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

0: He's Don Williams. As we transition to our Friday morning sports discussion with Jim Rich, I believe Neil is standing by as well.
1: Right here.
0: So, Jim, I tell you what, last night you were down there. You could have gone out to the outfield and checked on the corn. The corn looked beautiful, and there was absolutely no corn blight I could tell from my TV coverage on the Netflix. The only blight was the Twins, their offensive production and their pitching staff. Unfortunate that they weren't able to on other than the All-Star game and the playoffs, the World Series, this is kind of a marquee event, certainly, and the Twins just kind of laid an egg last night against a good Phillies club. I mean, you get a Twins play a team like the Phillies, Jim, and you really get an idea of where they need to get to be true contenders.
2: Yeah, I mean, it's one game. I mean,
0: that's all it is, right? One game.
2: To give us a bitter picture, I mean, it was Taj Bradley, though. That's, I think, the most disappointing thing about yesterday's game. I thought it lined up well for the Twins in their rotation. Bradley's probably been the best thing they got with Joe Ryan on the shelf right now. He's been pitching well, but Taj just didn't seem to have it, and it put him in a bind early. And, you know, the shorter fence is there. They're not the monster fences that most ballparks have, but the Phillies took advantage of that, and the Twins did not. They don't have a Kyle Schwarber that puts it into the seats consistently like that. I talked to Keyshaw afterwards, and he was, even though he homered, put it in the corn, the one he wanted back, it was the one that went off his glove and over the wall and right. If he had hauled that in, that may have changed the tone of the night, but unfortunately it did not. Still, everybody that was there thought it was fabulous. The sight lines, when you're a spectator at this ballpark, it's like being at a town ball game. Mm-hmm. You're so close to the players. You can hear them talking. You can hear everything. It only holds 7,100, so you are right on top of the action. They do a

0: corn in right field, and it was pretty neat. And I think the thing that was most surprising to me is how many of the Twins wanted to play catch with their fathers on that movie set.
1: And you said play catch.
0: Yes.
1: They had a whole discussion during the broadcast. And Neil, when you were young, you were playing catch, right? You weren't having a catch?
2: Yeah, we never said have a catch, but
1: I didn't hear that.
2: That was kind of from the movie.
1: Yeah, that was from the movie, but obviously that comes from people saying that. I mean, and there's probably a certain area of the country where they probably said have a catch. In our area, it was always we're going to play catch. So, I saw Derek Shelton and Buxton was out there. The Roger Clemens thing with Cody during the broadcast was outstanding. Jim, are they going to be doing this every year for MLB pretty much?
0: I would think so. They invested, somebody told me, $40 million in that stadium. It's all brand new, the structure around it. The field has been rebuilt. That's up to Major League specifications. I don't see why not. I think it should be a marquee event. Baseball needs some things to pop out on the schedule. And, you know, like you said, it's the home run derby, it's the all-star game, it's the playoffs. There's not much more that pops out during the regular season. This, I think, can become a staple on their calendar.
1: I heard a rumor they might put a Northwoods League team there.
0: They are.
1: I
0: met the owner last night.
1: That's cool.
0: He's from Mankato. He's in with three other Minnesotans that are going to put that in there. And he said they are selling tickets left and right already. So people, why not? You want to go down there and see a game while you're there visiting the movie site. And so I think it'll be pretty successful.
1: I was there a few years ago. It is really cool, the house and the grounds and the actual field where the movie was filmed. And Neil, I assume you found it on your streaming box.
2: We did, and it was a fun watch for sure. And it looked amazing on TV. I can't imagine even being there. That would have been really cool.
1: Vikings, Giants, Jim, your thoughts, preseason game number one. How much are we going to see the two quarterbacks? How much are we going to be seeing the number one guys here? They just released their depth chart, too, so we got an idea who's where.
0: Yeah, I think that Kevin O'Connell is changing his tune about preseason football. I think this team needs to get ready and get some reps in a real game. Now, what are we going to see? I think if Murray goes out and has a good drive, I think that will be plenty to satisfy the coach. If he sees a three and out, they may get a second crack at it to see what they could do. But I think he wants to get some good vibes going with the club. This quarterback competition, I don't know if there was a real winner or it just got to the point where O'Connell said, okay, enough. It didn't go well. That night practice was not good. And, you know, there are two quarterbacks with different skill sets, and you're going to have to tinker the offense to whichever one's in there. And I think by having it 50-50, there wasn't a real chemistry developing with either one. And so I think he felt like, you know what, we just got to go with one and let's go and see what we get. And Murray's the guy for now. But I don't think he won that competition. I think it was just like, we've just got to move on. This isn't coming together the way they had hoped.
1: If we want to watch Vikings Giants on TV, where can we find it, Jim?
0: Oh, yeah, let me think about that. Home of the Vikings. That'd be Fox 9. Oh. I think they'll have coverage pre and post game, too.
1: How convenient.
0: You put it on the platter.
1: I did.
0: I'll take it.
1: And I teed it up. You sent it right down the middle, about 250. Neil, where are you going now?
2: How about the Lynx? They're looking to stay hot. 13-14, or I thought it was 14-15, but either one, pretty impressive. And they've got the Las Vegas Aces on this. Is this the end of their four-game road trip?
0: I believe so.

0: Oh, I think it is getting to the break. And then there's another break coming, too, in their schedule for some international play. So it'll be interesting how they come out from that on the other side. But, yeah, Las Vegas is obviously the defending champ, so they've got to see where they measure up, another test. But I think people now are measuring themselves against the Lynx versus the other way around, because they have been the team. When they decide to play, when they decide to play the defense that Cheryl demands, they're a pretty tough out right now. And the team just fits together so well. That's what I think is another of the amazing things when you watch this club, just how they've meshed together, right? You have the rookie, Olivia Miles. We've gone on and on about how wonderful she is and how she has fit in. But then he threw Collier into the middle of it, and they didn't miss a beat there. They looked like she'd been there all season. So it's a very tight, unique team we're watching right now, and I don't see them slowing down anytime soon.
1: All right, that game is tomorrow, 7 o'clock, Lynx at Las Vegas. Time to wrap it up, Jim. Friday, who do we have? It's a big weekend in Maple Lake. Got the Gearhead get-together.
0: Sure. Yeah, that is right. The pre-party is tonight. You have the Shakar Show Saturday, but tonight at the Butchery, they kick it off with their fine party in the parking lot. They'll be serving grilled food, beer, and seltzers, and Mike Buston will be performing from 5 to 8, so you want to check it out, downtown Maple Lake, and don't forget about the massive car show on Saturday, and get up there while the store's open as well, because Doug's got some great specials for you, including fresh picante. Now, Doug says the best part of this top sirloin, which is perfect to cook as whole. You can also slice it into sirloin cap steaks, which are amazing as well. This extremely tender piece of meat is available at the Butchery for only $15.99 a pound. Needless to say, they are going to go quickly, so you better start heading that direction. Maybe this morning, because they open up real soon. And also, looking for another great steak deal? The Butchery has some limited freezer steak boxes available for under $100. That's $25 off the normal price. And you are getting assorted choice of cut steaks packed in one box. Perfect as a gift as well. So get them before they're gone. And we also know the Butchery does catering as well, so they can get it to your place and get it squared away. Just call Melody. They can take care of your wedding, your anniversary, and even funerals. They can show you how stress-free this is. You call, you don't get voicemail, you don't have to leave a message, you don't have to listen to music. No, they answer the phone and they go, "Hey, Melody, we got somebody that needs some help," and she jumps right on it. So give them a call for any of your catering needs and get to the Butchery, because that is why they are the best meat shop in Bob Country. They get involved in community events. That's what's the beauty of dealing with them. It's not a chain. It's not some corporate office located who knows where. They all live here, and that's why they support events that go on in Maple Lake and Wright County and all across Minnesota. So please, you support them as well. That's the Butchery on Highway 55 in Maple Lake.
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Neil, I was just talking with Jim off air after our visit with him on air. And he said the beer prices there, 12-ounce Coors Light at the Field of Dreams, the prices are more of a nightmare, Neil. 13

0: $5 for a 12-ounce. I was
1: for
0: at
1: one
0: the
1: little can of beer.
0: Pretty much. And I was at the Carver County Fair Entertainment Center, a.k.a. Beer Garden, a.k.a. Dance Hall, a.k.a. Center of Fun. And they have $5 beers there. I'm sure they're 12-ounce at least. And they are $5. So
1: little different.
0: Exactly. Your money goes a little further there at the Carver County Fair in lovely Waconia.
1: Well, I was at Red Rocks. Beverage was my beverage of choice that night was a adult strength lemonade.
0: 16, I've heard of those. Yes.
1: $16.75. So I thought that was plenty.
0: I hope it was strong for that price. What was the strength level?
1: You could get a double for 20. So, I mean, the savvy buyer, might as well. But when you walk away with one glass in your hand and you spent $25 with the tip, you're going, okay.
0: You feel like you feel like you should have more.
1: You almost do.
0: So it's straight up 8 o'clock. It's Friday, so Mega Meat Raffle calendar. We've already mentioned the Butchery once. Might as well mention them again because they're part of this.
1: They sure are. The Butchery and so many other great businesses in Bob Country. We all got together and did a Mega Meat Raffle calendar for the second year. The first year they were sold out. $50,000 raised for two wonderful charities. 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Today's winner, Ron Labs of Arlington, Minnesota, calendar number 660. I mean, what were the odds? There were 1,500 calendars, and on Wednesday, the winner was calendar number 659. Today, it's 660. So 660, Ron Labs purchased that. He lives in Arlington, and whether he gave it as a gift or not, we don't know. But we do know whoever has calendar number 660 won a $100 certificate to the Butchery of Maple Lake, plus the $100 valued prize pack from Promotional Resources. Thanks to everybody who participated and bought a calendar to help raise, in 2 years of this project, nearly $104,000 for those two wonderful charities. Ron Labs, calendar number 660. You're the winner on this Friday.
0: We'll be right back.
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0: Charlie Pry there at Bob FM. If history tells us anything, is that Neil has a very important, depth-defying type weather question for Kara Foster here in her third and final report on today's Bob Morning Show.
1: I bet I do.
0: Something insightful?
1: Gosh, I had some right on the tip of my tongue, and now it's gone. It's eluding me.
0: My question is, why is all the rain staying in Iowa? Why is there some kind of airflow? Is it the upper air? Is it the jet stream? Is it some kind of a big, a mega block, something going on in Canada? Why is that rain that continually seems to be training right through Iowa? Why is that staying to the south and not coming our way?
2: Well, I think it's just a kind of what we've called the ring of fire. So it's really, really hot just below that. I think we've had a little bit too much. I mean, we've kind of been teased with it. It's been a little bit cloudier the last couple of days. We did get some rain. But I think just with the amount of energy that's within the southern portion of that system, a lot of the precipice itself is coming from the south and the west. So it kind of arcs around that that heat bubble, if you will, which is really staying over much of eastern Kansas and much of Missouri and south of there. And I think it's really only being able to reach that northern portion of Iowa into southern Minnesota. And I think it's only able to kind of arc itself around there, go around the bubble and continue east. We will finally see that break a little bit as we head into tomorrow. So the system that's coming in tonight and going into tomorrow, more of that is actually just coming from straight west and a little bit of north. That most of this stuff has been just going southwest from southwest to east and going around that bubble. Thankfully, we're seeing that break a little bit more into tomorrow and seeing that change. So we'll actually see some rain showers throughout a good chunk of the state, which is always nice. And thankfully, by then, Iowa, Indiana, and Illinois will be getting a break because they definitely need it, and Nebraska as well. So, yeah, just kind of combinations of the different systems we've got going on. But, yeah, as I mentioned, everything's kind of staying on par for where we have been. A little humid still. We're still sitting right above that system for today as well, so that humidity is still pretty high. Tomorrow we get that chance for rain. Today's forecast is brought to you by Country Hearth. Whether you're a ketchup fan or all about the mustard, an unsliced Village Hearth old-fashioned hot dog bun gives you plenty of room to pile on every topping. So we look at some sunshine today, high of 84, a little bit of rain starting up tonight with a low of around 67, off and on showers for Saturday. Those are those showers coming in from the west and north. Reaching a high of 82, spotty showers that night. It'll get down to 65, and then sunny 81 into Sunday. Fortunately, nothing severe for our area. And next week, more rain on the way with temperatures still sitting in the 70s and 80s. From the MyBobCountry.com Weather Center, I'm meteorologist Kara Foster.
0: All right, appreciate your time. As always, there's Kara Foster, and you have a good weekend. Neil, do we have a what's the deal, Neil, today?
1: We don't. I'm looking ahead to next week. Next week looks quite a bit busier as far as that goes. But we may mention, you talked about it earlier when we were visiting with Doug, but the Gearhead get-together, big doings tomorrow. Our own DK going to be out for a live broadcast tomorrow. So we'll fill in some of those details if we can here in a few minutes.
0: 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Marathon Monday is back on Monday. Save 15 cents per gallon. Just come on into the store and mention Marathon Monday at Ralphie's Marathon Big Lake. Place you can fuel good about 64 degrees. Total

Little Diamond Rio here for you at Total Country Bob FM. Just want to mention the Carver County Fair in Waconia yesterday. Got to drive through St. Bonifacius and some of those great towns. I like to take the back ways. I know that when I punch it into my GPS, it says I could have taken 169 or 494. I'm at that age now that I would rather it take me 4 or 5 minutes longer and not have to get onto the interstate with some of these crazies. I prefer to take county roads.

0: County 90, County 92, you know, those ones that kind of go north and south down to Highway 5. And so that was good. It's always nice to travel through the rolling hills of farm country. Still farm country, some of those areas there. Although the bulldozers, you know, were right behind me because I was driving through, which is sad. But Veteran and Military Appreciation Day is today. Nice. Tractor pull tonight at the at most of, if not all of their grandstand events are free. The only one that they charge is the Demolition Derby. Why? Well, it's the Demolition Derby, right, Neil?
1: Because they can.
0: Because they can and they should, because it's such a high-demand event. So Veteran and Military Appreciation Day today. Free entry to vets and current military. And then the out-of-the-field tractor pull, semis, and pickup pull on Saturday at the grandstand. Again, nice grandstand there, plenty of seating. And then I want to mention Jake Nelson is going to be on the stage there at the Entertainment Center / Beer Garden that Saturday night. With all kinds of fun. And thanks to them for having the All Request Lunch Hour out there, which, you know, the big staff of the All Request Lunch Hour had a good time. And it was fun.
1: That is, it's a very large gathering of staff members, if it, nothing else.
0: It truly was.
1: Right.
0: And then we transition also into a big, big weekend in Maple Lake.
1: Yeah, at pre-party tonight, put on by Doug and Melody at the Butchery. Mike Buston, who is excellent, is going to be performing some live music. They're going to be selling beers and food and cocktails and fun at the location there in Maple Lake. It's all going on in downtown Maple Lake. It is a huge event. And then tomorrow, our DK is going to be kicking things off. Actually, the gates, they say, open at 8 a.m. Things start happening, swap meet and all that. But a live Bob broadcast with DK from downtown Maple Lake at the Gearhead get-together tomorrow from 9 to 11. So stop out, make sure you say hi to DK. He's, you know, he's a motorhead. He'll be happy to talk classic cars and wrenching with you. So do that. And yeah, then just be a part of the fun at the big event tomorrow. Gearhead get together, show and swap meet, live music, great food, and a whole day of fun in Maple Lake. They love supporting these community events, and it's a big deal for sure. And I just heard you'll like this, Jim, from our buddy Pete, who was out and about this morning. The new Costco in Albertville, I think they were soft opening earlier this week, but it's like open for real today. And he said it's absolutely insane over there.
0: He's there? He's there? Can he report?
1: Well, he made the mistake of going to get a soda and, you know, and his morning constitutional at, I think, right across there at Emma's.
0: Right.
1: And he said they're parking everywhere because the parking lot at that massive Costco is overflowing. I mean, really? It's going to be open tomorrow, too,
2: right,
1: folks.
2: Right.
1: You know, maybe even Sunday.
0: Maybe they're doing doorbuster deals or something.
1: Yeah, I don't know. But I just...
0: I
1: would have no desire to fight that crowd.
0: No, me neither. Me neither.
1: When it's going to be open for the foreseeable future.
0: We will be getting a membership. We will be switching because that's much closer to our house.
1: Easy to get to.
0: Again, county roads for me to get to there.
1: Right.
0: We will be transferring our membership from Sam's Club to Costco, and we'll see how that goes and see what they got to offer. But, you know, doorbusters, they might be doing buy 180 pack of paper towels, get another 80 pack half off.
1: And, you know, why not get a lifetime supply as long as you're out?
0: Right. And if there's flood, you don't need sandbags. You got an 80 pack of Viva.
1: Right.
0: Ready to
1: go.
0: Soak
1: it up.
0: Yeah.
1: That is a home protector right
0: there.
1: Oh,
0: yeah, that stuff will soak it up easy. 829, now this.
3: 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And every Sunday morning at 11, Jeff Jones will take you on a two-hour guided tour. 2 hours of nothing but Bob Classics.
0: Let me tell you about Barnhouse Exteriors and the brand new front door insert that they installed, put in with loving care earlier here this spring at my house. We took care of some of the things we didn't like about the house. We love that my friends at Pomerleau team got us into the house and got us a great deal on it. And then we kind of went to work on some of the things that we wanted to change and some of the upgrades. And Barnhouse Exteriors was a big piece of that. They found and noticed the storm damage that I wanted them to take a look at. Yes, we had storm damage siding, storm damage on the roof. And in other areas, we took care of that and then added some stone. And then always wanted to put in a new door insert, something a little more secure, something a little bit nicer. This old door insert had the old also the storm door on it, or screen door on it, and took the screen door off. But the hinges were still there and it wasn't really a smooth look. So we got that in there. They did it in a few hours. 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
1: Well, traffic has been pretty quiet all morning long. In fact, we've even done a report. It's typical Friday, and we still are very quiet. We do have a disabled vehicle on the left shoulder. It's 94-694 split there eastbound at Boone Avenue. Otherwise, slow 35W northbound between 26th Street and I-94. Out of Minneapolis and 169 southbound between Highway 55 and 394 is a little bit slow this morning. But otherwise, we've had a very, very easy time of it here on our Friday commute. That's the final update from the DealsOnRadio.com Bob FM Traffic Center.
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0: The Bob 842. And the Bob Almanac is ready to go. I met Dean at the All Request Lunch Hour, Carver County Fair. And Dean listens to the Almanac. I didn't say whether he liked it or not. He just said he listened to it. So I guess that's really the main objective. I don't care if you like it. If you listen to it, then we got you. We got you hooked, and hopefully you're wearing one of those little things. You want one of those little things? Get one of those little things if you get one. 8:43, I think that's the time. I see that the TV Hall of Fame has inducted a couple of new ones. Ted Danson is a Hall of Famer.
1: Oh, that's very... I didn't even know they had a TV Hall of Fame.
0: Yeah, they do. They have a Hall of Fame for everything now. But certainly, he was very good as Sam Malone on Cheers. Then he had Becker, and he's been in a few different ones. He's in a new one, a streaming show. Mm-hmm. It's Apple, HBO, one of those, called The Inside Man.
1: Okay.
0: And it's good. He's just a really good actor. And, of course, he played himself on the Larry David show, Curb Your Enthusiasm. He was good on that.
1: Yeah.
0: And Jean Smart, you were big into that Designing Women show. Or am I?
1: Yeah.
0: I thought they mentioned Gunsmoke on there one time, and then you were hooked.
1: You're right. Yeah, a couple of them got into a gunfight once. But I don't really watch that program. I'm sure it was outstanding. I do know the name Jean Smart, though. I know she is.
0: Yes. Yeah, and she's got a new streaming show, too, that she is on. I think my wife may have watched it maybe a few times here. I think I want to, I can't remember what it's called, though. She's on something.

0: Maybe it was on Netflix because part of the deal from last night. But I don't know. That looked good. You know, that has my interest because being such a Green Lantern fan.
1: Yeah, check it out. I'll probably watch it too.
0: Yeah.
1: And all in all, the DC cinematic universe, your Batmans, your Supermans, and that whole universe, the streaming shows have been better than the movies here over the last 10 years, to be honest.
0: Okay.
1: Just an FYI. Oh, now, they're trying to change that here with the new Superman, the reboot of the Superman.
0: Yes.
1: And maybe they're off to a good start there.
0: I did like that. I thought it was pretty good.
1: All right, Bob.
0: I got to see that Spider-Man one, though. That is...
1: We haven't seen it yet either, and it's about to break another big, like a domestic record. It's going to go 700 million domestically. It's well over a billion already worldwide.
0: Wow.
1: So people pretty pumped out. They love Spider-Man. Yeah. They do, and who wouldn't? 8:46 now, and as we mentioned before, the Almanac, it's Friday edition next.
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7: 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It is Friday, right?
8: Should be.
7: Still
8: yeah,
7: kind of thrown off a little bit. Friday morning, the almanac. This date in history, Friday, August.

0: 14th, 226th, the day of the year, 1945. This day, we were getting to the end.
1: I deem this reply a full acceptance of the Potsdam Declaration, which specifies the unconditional surrender of Japan. In the reply, there is no qualification.
0: Although I think one of the qualifications, I think they actually had to keep Hirohito, whether he had any power or not. I think he was just a ceremonial head of state there. The Emperor Hirohito, he stayed
2: around.
0: Yeah,
2: that was one of the conditions Japan put down, but we kind of, the Allies kind of said, maybe.
0: But we ended up doing it. He didn't.
2: I think he did, yeah.
0: Otherwise, he would have been tried, convicted, and might have been necktie party. I don't know. Do they still do that in 45? They still do that in other countries. I mean, they did that to Saddam.
2: Right.
0: But Harry S. Truman announced Japan had surrendered to the Allies. It took a couple of the big bombs to get him to do it.
2: It did.
0: Back in 45. 1953, we have our invention of the day.
3: Hey, kids, here's Whitey Ford, ace pitcher for the world champion Yankees. Here on his day off, he shows you the secret of Major League pitching with the original wiffle ball. It's the ball with the holes on one side. You throw it just like a baseball. It curves, and it's so safe. You can bat or throw it anywhere.
0: We loved wiffle ball. The original, and there's only one wiffle ball. Anything else, don't call it wiffle ball, but they did. It was kind of like the whole Kleenex Velcro thing.
2: Sure.
0: The Velcro, as he said, had the holes on the one side, allowing you to manipulate airflow, and then you can get some pretty good movement.
2: Yeah, it was a half and half.
0: It was. Now, the wiffle balls, we would go to school. We'd play wiffle ball in the gym, and, you know, you'd hit it over the bleachers. That's a home run. But those were the ones where it looked like Swiss cheese. There were holes all the way around. Some of them were differing sizes holes, but they're all the way around the ball. The original wiffle ball, David Mullaney Sr. invented it, not for himself, but he invented it for his 13-year-old son.
2: Perfect.
0: 1953.
2: Yeah, it was a great invention.
0: And then
2: all the different size bats and bats and styles. I mean, the original kind of wasn't it the skinny yellow?
0: Skinny yellow bat. Well, it came as a combo.
2: Yes.
0: You'd have the bat, and then they had the little cardboard case, and then the ball would be on the top of that.
2: Yeah,
0: of the bat. It, and I'm pretty sure you can get that still. If not, what's going on? What's happening?
2: Should be able to.
0: Speaking of baseball, this is related too, talking about some movement on the ball like you would get with a wiffle ball.
4: What I'm saying is I got thrown out of the game. I didn't get thrown out. Nobody showed me a scuff baseball that whole night.
5: Mm-hmm.
4: And when I got thrown out is when the Embry board came out of my back pocket.
5: Right.
4: That's when I got thrown out.
5: Yeah. So you're telling me that you did not doctor the ball that night?
4: Do I look like a doctor?
0: Oh, Joe Niekro, great response.
2: Great line there.
0: He went on the late night with David Letterman show. It was 10 days or whatever it was. It was more than a week after he had been kicked out of that game at Anaheim for the Emery board, and he had sandpaper, he had the whole thing. And then, of course, when he comes out onto David Letterman, he had the full tool belt on. He had the electric sander, the power sander, and all this stuff. He really played it up and, wasn't scared, to have a little self-deprecating humor there. Joe Niekro. We need more characters like that in the game.
2: For sure. That was awesome.
0: How did you like the fact last night for the game they didn't have the balls and strikes appeals?
2: Good.
0: I liked it. I mean, it's okay with it. It's kind of the modern way of doing things, but I was okay. I'm okay going away from it for a while.
2: I am too. Yeah.
0: And the reason they didn't is they just don't have the technology in a small ballpark like that
2: right
0: to be able to do it. Let's move on to birthdays now today.

0: Connie Smith, the wife of Marty Stewart. What's the age difference there? Connie Smith is 85. What's Marty? He's in his 60s.
1: He was born a year after me in 50. He's 18 years younger.
0: 18, yeah. Connie Smith, one of her big hits right there. And Cincinnati, Ohio.
1: Whispering Bill was instrumental in discovering her.
0: Well, that's off the album. And, Connie Smith sings Bill Anderson.
1: Oh, very nice.
0: So think about that. He's whispering. Yeah.
1: Her and Marty have been married now since 97, going on 30 years.
0: He's told the story. We've recanted the story here.
1: Yes.
0: About how he saw her at was it in Mississippi?
1: Yeah, he was in his
0: county teens. Fair. County Fair man. Says, one of these days I'll marry that woman. That's the beginning of Mountain Music. One of these days I'm going to climb that mountain. One of these days I'll marry that woman. And he ended up doing it.
1: He did.
0: If he doesn't become Marty Stewart, though, he probably doesn't.
1: Yeah.
0: Right? If he would have just gone on as a pharmacist.
1: It'd be a little more difficult.
0: If he had become a pharmacist, could you imagine a pharmacist with that kind of hair? I want to take whatever medications that guy's taking right there.
1: Right.
0: Up there, up on the hill there at your local pharmacy. But Connie Smith is 85 today. The funny man, Steve Martin.
2: Yeah. Hey. Hey. Why did you kiss my ear? Why are you holding my hand? Where's your other hand? Between two pillows. Those aren't pillows.
0: And of course, you team them up with John Candy or Martin Short or Chevy Chase or Michael Caine. It's genius. He was the jerk. He was the man with two brains. He was one of the dirty, rotten scoundrels. King Tut, of course. I just heard that on the radio yesterday.
1: You?
0: Yes.
1: Oh,
0: so
1: nice.
0: Steve Martin, pretty good musician, too. He can play a banjo, banjo.
1: Yes, he can. I forgot he got his start on the Smothers Brothers as a writer.
0: Many people did. Many people did back then. So that's Steve Martin, 81.
3: David?
4: Yeah.
3: Oh, you look just like your voice.
4: Well, fortunately, so do you.
3: Oh, thank you. Sorry. Kept you waiting.
4: That's okay. We just finished with one square left.
3: Oh, better watch out. She'll wallpaper your wallet. What do you think? Oh, that's nice. A little excessive, but nice.
5: What's excessive about it?
3: Well, Allie, there are people in underdecorated countries who have never even seen wallpaper.
0: She was Kate of Kate and Allie, and did you catch the cameo there, Neil?
1: Was that Frasier?
0: Yeah,
1: that
0: Kelsey Grammer, early TV appearance. In fact, that would have been just before he took the role of Frasier Crane on Cheers. That was the same TV season he appeared in the pilot episode of Kate and Allie. Susan St. James, who teamed up nicely there with Jane Curtin. And, of course, she was also McMillan and wife. She was the wife to McMillan, Rock Hudson, among other things. We also had a cameo from her. George Hamilton, she was in Love at First Bite.
1: She
0: was the one who thought he was an insurance salesman. I can give you eternal life. Good line there. But Susan St. James, happy birthday today. She's 80.
6: Yeah, that's a brilliant disguise, Huggy. Who'd ever think to look for a pimp on a motor scooter?
7: Hey, don't knock it. It fooled my two lovely accomplices over there.
6: You gotta be kidding. How you gonna get two foxes like that on a little puddle jumper like this?
7: Hey, when the spirit is willing, the flesh can do all kinds of groovy stuff. Hey, but I didn't call you down here to discuss my personal philosophy.
0: Yeah, he was Starsky and Hutch's informant. When they needed to know what was going down on the streets, they contacted Huggy Bear.
1: Oh, yeah.
0: On the Starsky, Starsky and Hutch show, Antonio Fargas riding around on a scooter. Right. Through the mean streets. Were they in L.A.? Is that where Starsky and Hutch based in L.A.? I'm guessing L.A.
1: I thought so, yeah.
0: Because you had Streets of San Francisco. You had Michael Douglas and Carl Malden. And Starsky and Hutch were probably down the freeway there, down the 10 or whatever it is. But Huggy Bear is also 80 today.
8: I'd like to strangle the man who invented the doorbell. The bell. That's it. Jeffrey, Will's been hypnotized. The great Mentos made him think he's 4 years old.
9: Can he make me think I care?
0: Why were butlers always sometimes the funniest? Butlers or maids or housekeepers, why were they always sometimes the funniest? person
1: very
0: on
1: clever.
0: These shows.
1: Yeah, very good. Very
0: the nanny, Alice from Brady Bunch, Florence from the Jeffersons. I mean, the list goes on and on and on. And there's Jeffrey from the Fresh Prince of...
5: Where we hold, there's an escape. You're saying there's no way to escape with chicken wing crossface.
10: Ladies and gentlemen, and I use that term loosely... If there's anybody

0: that can walk away or get out of that chicken wing once I get them pinioned to the mat. I'll retire from professional wrestling for good.
1: Princeton, Minnesota's own Bob Backlund.
2: Friend of yours.
1: Yes, well, he was in studio at one point in time.
2: Yeah,
1: he came
2: right in
1: and talked about his book. He is 77 today. He did most, despite the fact he was from Minnesota, he's kind of like Ric Flair, a Minnesotan-born wrestler who didn't wrestle all that much in the local AWA.
2: No, he didn't.
1: He was more longtime WWF. In fact, mm-hmm. he was a champion, a couple of champions before Hulk. It was him, Iron Sheik, and then Hogan. And Bob Backlund was a babyface, but then he turned heel. That's from like the early 90s. He was still putting on the crossface chicken wing. One of these days, I'm going to slap that on you, Neil, and it's more devastating than the Cobra Clutch.
2: Well,
1: or even the Camel Clutch. You don't want that. Or the Sharpshooter. No. That crossface chicken wing. Before people were eating chicken wings around here, Bob Backlund was slapping on the chicken wing.
2: Right.
1: So Bob Backlund here today, 77.
3: So who's the lucky day tonight?
4: Derek. He's a professional wrestler, Mary. I don't want to say he's a hunk, but if you connect the freckles on his back, it spells macho.
1: She was Jack Kay. She was one of those actresses that had just the one name, Jack Kay. Jack Kay Harry is her actual last name. And speaking of Florence from Jefferson's, there's a cameo by her, Marla Gibbs, on the show 227. She was a crazy neighbor, funny but more annoying, I think. When I think of Jack Kay, Neil, who's 70 today,
2: yeah,
1: she was annoyingly funny.
2: Yeah.
1: I think 70 today for her.
5: I heard Converse made a pair of bird shoes for last year's MVP.
6: Yep.
5: Well, they made a pair of Magic shoes for this year's MVP.
6: Okay, Magic, show me what you got.
1: Bird versus Magic. How good of a rivalry was that? I am glad that I grew up in an era where I was able to watch and enjoy Magic versus Bird.
2: That was NBA at its very, very best,
1: but there
2: as far as I'm concerned.
1: There was a lot of respect there between the two as well.
2: Oh, very much
1: so. Tremendous amount.
2: Very much so.
1: Because it all started in the NCAA champion,
2: yeah.
1: 79.
2: Yes. Yeah.
1: So Magic, he had the HIV thing too. That was devastating. And then, kind of came out of that okay. But Magic Johnson, he revolutionized the position of point guard.
2: Did he ever? Have any 6'8 point guards before him.
1: And then when Kareem went down in the 1980 championship series, he played center.
2: What a talent.
1: Yeah, certainly.
2: What a talent.
1: Magic Johnson is 67. Speaking of talent.
7: Hey, Cindy, you want to play in the teepee? Don't be silly.
8: What's silly about it?
7: I might get dirty.
8: So what?
7: Television stars don't play in teepees and they don't get dirty.
8: Who's a television star?
7: I am, that's who.
1: She was the youngest one in curls. Susan Olsen, who played Cindy Brady. Bobby! Cindy! They got lost in the Grand Canyon, remember that?
2: I do.
1: And they got found. But Susan Olsen, Cindy Brady today, happy birthday, 65. How about Halle Berry?
9: With your hair cut short like that, you know who you look exactly like?
10: Halle Berry.
9: Frank Medford.
1: Another cameo from Frank Costanza, Arthur Spooner, Jerry Stiller. Halle Berry, happy birthday. You've always been a fan of Halle Berry.
2: I have been a big fan, yes.
1: She is 60 today. The voice of Meg.
11: I'm sick of Lois's anger management techniques, Brian. They're not working.
12: What about the writing angry letters and not sending them exercise?
11: Oh, geez, I wasn't supposed to send those?
13: Hey, look, I got a letter from Dad.
14: Dear Meg, for the first 4 years of your life, I thought you were a house cat.
13: Meg,
1: Mila Kunis today is 43. She kind of got her started on that 70s show. She got her start on that 70s show, and she's done some acting, of course, since after the first season. She's been Meg Griffin on Family Guy, and she's married to Ashton Kutcher.
2: Yeah.
1: I think they're still together, right?
2: 43. I believe so.
1: And we have a rapper of the day, too. Young Deuces.
2: Really?
1: Young Deuces.
2: Young Deuces.
1: Happy birthday 40 for Young Deuces. Born in Milwaukee.
2: They're getting up there.
1: Yeah.
2: Young Deuces. Gone but not forgotten today. The guy who founded the Boy Scouts of America, they're always ready, and he was naturalist Ernest Thompson Seton. Is the guy who founded the Boy Scouts, born on this day, 1860. Have you read or recited Casey at the Bat? At some point, I hope you all have, because the mighty Casey struck out.
1: Mudville 9.
2: The Mudville 9. Ernest Thayer wrote that, and he was born on this day, 1863. From Bewitched and Designing Women and other programs, Alice Ghostly, 1923.
15: Do you have a pet name for Mr. Bookman?
16: Uh-huh. Buffalo Butt.
15: Buffalo Butt. That's very endearing. Strange, but endearing.
1: Remember, she was the mechanic on Grease who got Grease Lightning going.
2: That's right.
1: She is on Good Times.
2: Very nice. Alice Ghostly there. Born on this day, 1923. 7 years later, born on this day, 1930. Baseball Hall of Famer, longtime Oriole coach, the great Earl Weaver, was born.
17: Now, counting balls and strikes and close plays on the bases, they must have made over a million calls while I was managing. And except for those 92 times I disagreed, they got the other ones right.
1: Those are the number of times he was ejected.
2: And he knew how to get his money's worth.
1: There's a video of him. I can't play it because it's not censored, but there's a video of him on YouTube with an umpire. It's hilarious stuff.
2: Yeah, he was great. And, you know, he played for the big inning. He loved the three-run homer. You know, we weren't worried about stealing bases as much. Well, Earl Weaver, and of course, they beat the Twins 69 and 70. It was very sad in the start of the playoffs. Dash Cross was born on this day, 1940, one half of Seals and Cross.

0: Great music there. I had that album, Summer Breeze. That's Dash Crofts, 1940. And 1 year later, Rock and Roll Hall of Famer David Crosby was born on this day in 1941.
1: On the road must have a code that you can live by.
2: He never sang lead because he was a master harmonizer.
0: Yes.
1: Become yourself.
0: He was with the Birds.
1: Because the best.
0: And also with Crosby, Stills, and Nash. And he went into the Hall of Fame with both groups.
2: Sometimes Young.
0: And sometimes Neil Young, of course. David Crosby, the rock and roller. Born on this day, 1941. Jim, they're all gone, but not forgotten.
2: A couple of misses from your staff, even though they had a good list today.
3: Roy, you played the part of a producer.
4: Oh, a producer, huh?
3: Yes. You are an overbearing, pompous windbag.
4: Sounds like a great character.
3: That's not his character. Just been dying to say that to him.
2: Oh, that show Wings was so good. The guy who played
0: good.
2: Roy, the big guy, Biggins,
0: yeah.
2: He ran the opposing Biggins. Airlines, Roy Biggins, because he was big.
0: Yeah,
2: his perfect last name. He was a David M. Schramm from Wings, born this day, 1946. And I mentioned there was wrestling.
5: Holy Carbo, get in here. Something is going to be done about this. And you, especially you, Mr. Heenan, you are going to be fined, you or your team, $5,000.
6: $5,000.
5: That's not enough. I am going to try to get you suspended. Third.
2: Nobody handed out the fines and suspensions more readily, more often, and with more vigor than Wally Carbo, who, along with Vern Gagne, not only was he the promoter, that was his official title, but he was also basically Vern's partner in running the American Wrestling Association. So he was a big, big part of it, the great Wally Carbo. And, of course, there's Mean Gene. You know, fanning the flames, as he loves to do, and is able to evaluate the current situation.
0: Just as good as there was with Stanley Blackburn in St. Paul and Wally Carbo in Minneapolis. They handed out fines and suspensions.
2: Wally Carbo, born the state 1915. And now
0: 1915?
2: 1915, yes.
0: Love it.
2: And now they're all gone.
0: Now they're all gone. But not forgotten.
2: Big time Bobathon, Neil McCoy, Wink, Brooks and Dunn, She's Not the Cheating Kind, or Oklahoma Borderline, Vince Gill.
0: Wink.
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0: Big hit for Restless Heart, of course, going back to 1988 for that one. Written by a couple of guys from Blackhawk, Dave Robbins and Van Stevenson. That was a number one hit for Restless Heart. Bob Classic from Kenny Rogers coming up after Waylon Jennings. Good morning, everybody.
1: Lucy.

It's Joe DeMessina. That's the way. It goes back 26 years. Is that possible? I guess it is. Yeah, I was here playing it originally when it came up. How you doing this morning? Welcome to Friday, everybody. Getting the weekend started. Big weekend in Bob Country. So many great events happening. What's happening after Roseanne Cash is our homegrown artist spotlight on the Hill Country Truckers?

Talent. That's our buddies, the Hell Country Truckers, Jake and the boys, and sounded so good with Hanging On. 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Thank you, Blaze Credit Union, where they say, let's blaze your trail together. We have time for a couple more here. It's 9:45, Bobathon in progress. No Repeat Workday is in progress, too. I'm Neil Freeman here till the top of the hour. Jeff Jones up next. Song from Montgomery Gentry on the way to get you ready for Eddie's performance in Corcoran tomorrow night. That's going to be a lot of fun for Corcoran Country Days. That's on the way.

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It was harder times and longer days, 5 miles of school uphill both ways. We were cane switch rays of dirt floor poor. 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

Friday anthem from Earl Thomas Conley there. And it is finally Friday, and for this we give thanks. Ready for the weekend. Hope you are too. We'll get things turned over to Jeff Jones here coming up in just a moment. Don't forget, tomorrow morning, our very own DK is going to be at the Gearhead Get-Together. That's a live Bob broadcast from 9 o'clock.

0: to 11 a.m., 9 to 11 a.m. tomorrow. 2 hours downtown Maple Lake for the huge Gearhead get-together. 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And don't forget the Now Then Threshing Show kicked off this morning at 7 a.m. Doors are open. And just a wonderful family opportunity there. Take mom, take dad, take the kids, take grandma, take grandpa, and enjoy everything that they offer at the Now Then Threshing Show in beautiful Now Then. Just a couple of the many things. Of course, you know, Jim was at the Carver County Fair in Waconia yesterday. That rolls on into another day today and through the weekend. Big weekend in Bob Country. So many great things going on. Hope you can get out and enjoy. I'm playing in a charity golf tournament today. Looking forward to that. And weather-wise, I think we're going to be okay. Some showers are possible, but it looks like a little after 9 or 10 o'clock tonight will be the best chance of showers. So most of the day should be fine. In fact, I think we're going to see a little more sunshine over the course of the next couple of hours with, temperatures climbing to around 80 or so degrees here for a high this afternoon. 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Have a great weekend, everybody. Be safe. Thank you so much for putting your knob on, Bob. And I'll be back with Jim Monday morning at 7 a.m. Until then, have a great, safe weekend in Bob Country.
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0: Dolly Parton and a Bob classic, I Will Always Love You. She was recently voted as the greatest female country voice of all time, which I have a hard time arguing with. I mean, there you go. That song, perfect example. Hit number two on the country charts twice. Now, the first time was in 1974, which I believe was a better time for country music anyway. I mean, the 70s pretty much just had everything. I mean, you're talking about some of the peak Don Williams, the beginnings of Hank Williams Jr., family tradition, Waylon Jennings, Willie Nelson. The 70s, my vote right there. That's the best decade of country music. Now, I would be willing to hear arguments. 90s has some pretty darn good points going for it, too. What decade do you think is the best era of country music? Let me know on the Bob Country Facebook page or text into the Bob FM Talk and Text line, 763-450-0100. And then come and join me in the Bob Classic Vault this weekend. 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

Garth Brooks on Total Country Bob FM. So that my dog ate my homework excuse. It's been updated for 2026 to my Tesla did the speeding. This dude in Colorado got pulled over for speeding. Well, then he was driving his Tesla. And he tried to tell the officer, I wasn't driving. This is a self-driving car, which is bold. I mean, I can't even blame.

Carly Pearce with Ashley McBride on Total Country Bob FM. And depending on what happens tomorrow with the Vikings' first preseason game, 7:30 on Monday morning, Fox 9's Jim Rich is, well, he's going to talk you down off a ledge, whether it's because you're too optimistic or too pessimistic.

is Scott on Total Country, Bob FM. Jeff Jones with you, and I really wish that I would have taken a picture of my son's face when he realized how little summer is left for him. At dinner, he asked, you know, when does school start? And he just kept saying, but then I've got a week off, right? He was like refusing to accept that there's only one full week before he's back at school. Until we pulled out a calendar and I said, hey, look for the 24th. And his eyes just like exploded to the point where it looked like he had just watched Gary Anderson miss the field goal that would have gotten us to the Super Bowl

0: Kenny Chesney on Total Country Bob FM, which I think is about as close to heaven as you can get with your pants on. 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Increasing clouds, a chance of a rain shower later this afternoon. Highs around 83. Then more likely to see some showers overnight. Lows are 66. Cloudy and a chance of showers off and on throughout tomorrow.
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2: Hi, this is Katie Weiland, intern pastor at Zion Lutheran Church in Anoka. Each year as the weather warms up and summertime rolls around, I am reminded of one of my favorite Bible verses. Rejoice in the Lord always. Again, I will

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the Judds on Total Country Bob FM. And good news, coffee drinkers. The American Heart Association says up to 5 cups of coffee a day can be safe for most adults. It's perfect. Coffee at my house is not a beverage. It's a personality restoration program. Without it, I don't talk. I just kind of stand in the kitchen like a Roomba that got stuck under a chair.

Glenn Gosden on Total Country, Bob FM. Did I hear Neil Freeman correctly saying that he was going to be a part of the Minnesota Military Radio Show this weekend? We'll have to tune in tomorrow at 7 and find out.

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0: Randy Travis on Total Country, Bob FM, Jeff Jones with you with your daily dad joke. I'm actually getting very nervous about the Minnesota State Fair because I'm on a seafood diet this year. I see food and I eat it.
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Faith Hill on Total Country, Bob FM. Are you also getting to that sigh of relief moment now that we're just a half hour away from the all-request lunch hour on a Friday? And then, let's be honest, the most effort you put in Friday afternoon is to make it look like you're busy.

0: Janie Fricke, singing alongside Johnny Duncan, and a Bob classic, Come a Little Bit Closer. Yep, we can all squeeze in to the MyBobCountry.com Weather Center. 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Increasing clouds. Got a chance for some sprinkles this afternoon. Highs around 83, then cloudy. More likely to see some overnight showers. Lows of 66, then cloudy tomorrow. Chance of off and on showers throughout the day. Highs around 81.
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3: Hi, I'm Pastor Mike Pankost from Zion Lutheran Church in Anoka, Minnesota. I'm a dog guy. I've had dogs my whole life. I've lived with everything from wiener dogs and spaniels to terriers. I've lived with big dogs and small dogs, dogs that were particularly well-behaved and wanted to please us, as well as one particular dog who earned the label the worst dog in the world. What's mind-boggling to me is that all these companions in my life are basically the same species as a timber wolf. What incredible diversity is on display in God's creation. This past Sunday, the church across the globe celebrated the festival of Pentecost, sometimes called the church's birthday. According to Acts 2, people from all over the known world were in Jerusalem that day for a Jewish festival 50 days after Passover that at least in part commemorated God's giving to Moses the Ten Commandments. Jesus' disciples were there too, waiting on the Holy Spirit he had promised to them before he ascended into heaven and was taken from their sight. Here's the thing. When that Holy Spirit was made visible on that day of Pentecost, suddenly those disciples were able to communicate in ways that the diversity of the world gathered in Jerusalem could understand in their own languages. It wasn't just a wink and a nod toward the diversity of humanity. It was an inclusion of all of that in the good news of Jesus Christ. When I was a kid, one of the songs I learned in Sunday school proclaimed, Jesus loves the little children, all the children of the world, red and yellow, black and white, they are precious in his sight. Jesus loves the little children of the world, and he still does. Tune in to traditional worship from Zion Lutheran Church in Anoka every Sunday morning at 9 a.m. on Bob FM, or find us at zionanoka.org.
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Ricky Skaggs on Total Country, Bob FM, now the Twins got to play the Field of Dreams last night. The thing is, they didn't tell Twins fans that it was the kind of dreams where you're back in high school just about to give your speech. 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
1: Back from the fair, Carver County Fair, and an All Request Lunch Hour yesterday. Fun little appearance for the fair, which continues through Sunday with a tremendous amount of fun, certainly. Just started on Wednesday. Thursday was day two, so plenty more fun and activity going on in Waconia. So back in studio here today, 763-450-0100, 763-450-0100. Text your request in right now. Thanks to those folks that are out at the fair yesterday. Like I said, it was a fun time, and weather was pretty darn good. Kickoff song today on the All Request Lunch Hour, brought to you by Pomerlo Team Bob with Playstead Companies. Gets the kickoff song today, Steve Earle. Here we go.

Jennings, Hydro Smart Kevin. He likes water and he's smart, so that's why he's Hydro Smart. He's Kevin. He's listening to the All Request Lunch Hour, Bob FM, as is Larry B, excited about threshing shows. There's one in Now Then this weekend.

FM, Blaze of Glory is another way to put that, I think. Kenny Rogers had a song like that. Bob FM, that's for Curtis. Now, Sturgill Simpson. Here we go.

That might be our most requested Marty Robbins song, and I'm okay with it. Big Iron, John from Brooklyn Center, who in the past has been the official pork chop provider of the All Request Lunch Hour. John, I haven't confirmed yet. My people haven't talked to your people if you're going to continue to be the official pork chop provider at the state fair version of the All Request Lunch Hour. Let me know, and we can make arrangements, certainly. And that's less than 2 weeks from today. We're doing the All Request Lunch Hour at Bobtown at the Minnesota State Fair, right there on Judson.

0: across from the Coliseum, newly renovated Coliseum. They had done some things last year, but I guess it's even more renovated. We're going to be stunned at how good it looks inside. I don't think there's whole much they can do to it on the outside. It's basically a big cement edifice. It's like the Hall of Justice for the Super Friends if they put absolutely no money in the exterior decorations and whatever else, siding, windows, whatever else. It is a big cement edifice. I think it painted maybe. I don't know. Go stucco with it. I don't know if there's a whole lot you can do with the exterior. But the interior, I understand, they have spent a lot of money on the Lee and Rose Warner Coliseum. So looking forward to that. Certainly, that might be the number one thing that I'm looking forward to this year at the Minnesota State Fair is the renovated State Fair Coliseum. We're right across from it. Of course, the All Request Lunch Hour will be there every weekday, including Labor Day, at the Minnesota State Fair and Bob Town. Somebody requested Fever by Garth Brooks. Actually, I think technically the song is The Fever, like the Ohio State University. Garth Brooks, it's going out to Nathan. It's coming up next. You can text in your request, 763-450-0100 for the All Request Lunch Hour, brought to you by Palmer Low Team.
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0: I'm just a Nicholas Hue. It does $1 million worth of good for you. Get rhythm when you get the blues.
1: Oh, that's it right there. That's the good stuff. Definitely. Johnny Cash, Get Rhythm. JD from Cannon Falls, one of our great listeners from that great town. On the All Request Lunch Hour, Bob FM and Sawyer Brown.

Phil from Otsego sending that one out to his daughter today, John Denver. Complete with sound effects. Fire up that chainsaw. It sounds like a McCullough, doesn't it? Certainly not a Husqvarna. But this is Aaron Tippin, Big Boy Toys for Marcus, All Request Lunch. I'd hook my-

Two things are true in life and country music. We measure the height of horses with hands, and a little something something in the drink with fingers. John Conley, Richard and Grandma over by Forest Lake, Total Country, Bob FM, Steve and Norwood, Young America, Brooks and Dunn.

so shuffled back then. Charlie Pride, that's for Nelly. She's at Sundance on Wednesday. Unable to get that one in today. She reminded me of that. So there you go, Charlie Pride and Burgers and Fries, Bob FM. Next Wednesday, it's the last of our six appearances for the All Request Lunch Hour at Bees on the River. This is for Patty, Bob FM.

0: Diamond Rio wraps it up in the All Request Lunch Hour. This just hit me that this is the first time I've been in studio for the All Request Lunch Hour. First time since Wednesday of last week, a week ago Wednesday, because this past week, Wednesday Sundance, yesterday Carver County Fair, today in studio to wrap up the week. And big hello to everybody who was out at the Carver County Fair, Jason, Ken, Roger, Jenny, Dean, Joel, Bob, Larry. I think I got everybody in there, a few people, at least the names that I remember that came out and was a part of the All Request Lunch Hour at the Carver County Fair. Hopefully we can make that kind of an annual event as that fair continues through Sunday. Whatever you're doing this weekend, have a good one. Back again on Monday with the All Request Lunch, brought to you by Palmer Lotine.
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3: Have you ever wondered what God's plan is for your life, or even if he has one? Maybe you've prayed about it, maybe you've asked others for an answer, but have you gone to the Bible to see if God has already given you a written answer? There's many options today to seek those answers. One is just simply go to Google and type in verses on God's plan for me, or type in verses on anxiety, or verses on fear, and you'll find sites that'll point you directly to the verse in the Bible that'll help you. And then don't just read the individual verse, but read those around it to get it in context. God has written you answers to questions you haven't even begun to think of. It's an exciting journey. 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

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Jeff Jones back with you, and we're at that halfway point in August. So odds are your Minnesota summer bucket list has now entered that same stage as your garage cleaning project. Technically, it's possible, but emotionally, unlikely.

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Rodney Atkins on Total Country, Bob FM, and password sharing. Pretty American, too. The streaming service era we're in sees 95% of Americans sharing their passwords with family and friends, which is odd. I mean, it's the same people that won't share their sweet

Lone Star on Total Country, Bob FM, speaking of the State Fair. We're building Bob Town once again, right across from the Coliseum on Judson Avenue. We're going to be having live music for free at the Blaze Credit Union stage every day at 3.

0: That's right. It's time to play Neighbor Is It? The game where I tell you a ridiculous series of events and you try to tell me which neighboring state it happened in. Authorities say a woman was caught on camera stealing a fire truck, turning its emergency lights on, and driving off. When officers finally tracked her down, they discovered that the woman was not dressed for the occasion or at all. According to the responding officer, 36-year-old Emily Fair was driving the stolen vehicle completely naked. Which state did it happen in? Wisconsin. I mean, come on. Duh. Of course that's Wisconsin. I mean, to be fair, it was at 1 o'clock in the morning, and she only had an hour before bar close.
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2: Hi, I'm Pastor Sue Wallager from Zion in Anoka. Micah 6:8. 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He has already shown us what matters most. Do justice, love kindness, and walk humbly with God. 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
13: Hi, I'm Jeff Jones, and this is Today in Country Music History for Friday, August 14th, 2026. In 1941, born on this day in Indiana, was Connie Smith. She began her career in 1963 after winning a local talent contest near Columbus, Ohio, which attracted the attention of songwriter Bill Anderson. Her first number one hit was her debut single, Once a Day, in 1964. In 1976, Waylon Jennings was at number one on the U.S. country album chart with Are You Ready for the Country? In 1995, Garth Brooks, The Hits, became the first best-of album by a country artist certified for shipments of 7 million units. In June of 95, the master copy of the album was buried underneath Garth Brooks' star on the Hollywood Walk of Fame.

0: Willie Nelson and the Bob Classic Blue Skies, and I swear they're hiding out there somewhere. A look at the MyBobCountry.com Weather Center now, brought to you by the Minnesota Department of Public Safety, because a DWI will cost you about $10,000 and possibly so much more. 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Well, cloudy skies tonight. Actually looking at a pretty good chance of some overnight showers. Lows of 66. Off and on showers possible tomorrow. Cloudy, highs around 81, but then sunny, perfection, 78 on Sunday.
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Swigert on Total Country, Bob FM, Jeff Jones here, and I've told this story before. I decided not to go and see Merle Haggard when he played at the Great Minnesota Get Together years ago. And then the following spring, he passed away. So I'm not going to make that same mistake again when Brad Paisley is in town on the

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Now, hopefully, when the four outdoorsmen get going this Sunday evening at 6, they're going to talk about this 8-year-old kid that caught a piranha while fishing in a lake in

Homegrown artist Sarah Morris sent her song How I Want to Love You in the Homegrown Artist Spotlight. Thanks to Blaze Credit Union. 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See, it's Friday, right? So the first Friday of the State Fair, Andrea Lynn is going to be the homegrown artist kicking off the Blaze Credit Union stage performance at 3. 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

0: 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Consider the rainy Saturday forecast the cover charge to get into the perfection that is Sunday. A look at the MyBobCountry.com Weather Center. 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Cloudy tonight, got a chance for some overnight showers, lows around 66, then mostly cloudy tomorrow. There's a chance of sprinkles kind of off and on throughout the day, highs around 81. But then sunshine and highs of 78 for Sunday.
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1: Hi, this is Katie Weiland, intern pastor at Zion Lutheran Church in Anoka. My favorite game to lead with campers when I was a camp counselor was called The Maze. We would blindfold the kids and lead them all around the woods until we reached a rope maze hung up between the trees. We would place the campers' hands on the rope and give them these simple instructions. Follow the rope until you find your way out of the maze. You may not remove your blindfold and you may not speak. If you need help, simply raise your hand and a counselor will assist you. Sounds simple enough, right? Well, here's the trick. The maze was a circle, and the only way out was to raise your hand and ask for help. The silly camp game was an important lesson. Sometimes we all need help. It can be hard to ask. I remember when we played this game during staff training, I was one of the last to give in and to admit that I could not do it on my own. Ecclesiastes chapter 4 reminds us that two are better than one, because they have a good reward for their toil. For if they fall, one will lift up his fellow. But woe to him who is alone when he falls and has no one to lift him up. Lean on your friends, your family, but also lean on God. You never walk through life alone. 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

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That wraps up a no-repeat work week. 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

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Good afternoon and welcome to Rush Hour Relief. Brandon Backstrom with you, feeling the flow on this Friday. I got your Hass and Sand and Gravel 3:30 Throwdown coming up. Two in a row from Montgomery Gentry today. Eddie Montgomery playing Corcoran Country Days tomorrow. And of course, the thank

0: Chug a lug, Roger Miller with a Bob Classic. And what new fair drink are you looking forward to chugging first? 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We'll be there in our usual spot on Judson Avenue, right across from the Coliseum, broadcasting live from the Furniture and Things Broadcast Center. 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The Promotional Resources General Store will be stocked with Bob FM shirts, hats, and sweatshirts for the State Fair. 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

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We're going back-to-back Montgomery Gentry today. Eddie Montgomery playing Corcoran Country Days tomorrow night, along with homegrown artist, the Chad Johnson Band. Take a listen to both of these Montgomery Gentry tunes, and then let me know which one you liked more on the Bob FM Talk and Text line, 763-450-0100. She Couldn't Change Me.

What do you think about that? Montgomery Gentry back-to-back for the Hass and Sand and Gravel 330 Throwdown. The choice is yours. Which one did you like more? She Couldn't Change Me, or What Do You Think About That? Shoot me a text on the Bob FM Talkin' text line, 763-450-0100. I'll tally up those votes and let you know which song wins at 4. Don't forget, you can see Montgomery Gentry tomorrow at Corcoran Country Day.

0: 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Tonight, mostly cloudy with a chance of overnight showers. Lows around 67. Tomorrow, mostly cloudy with a chance of showers off and on. Highs around 81. Sunday, mostly sunny with highs around 79.
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2: Hi, I'm Pastor Mike Pancoast from Zion Lutheran Church in Anoka, Minnesota. My wife and I have been undertaking a move. Not a far move, just from Becker to the cities, which puts both of us a lot closer to the churches we serve. But the house we're leaving behind is the house we've lived in the longest of our married lives, 13 years. Which means we've been dealing with 13-plus years of stuff. Really, we're dealing with whole lifetimes of stuff. If you count the childhood keepsakes we have, as well as those of our young adult children. Not to mention all our gear, our bicycles, our camping, canoeing gear, our hobbies, our tools, and it's a lot. Too much, really. The book of Ecclesiastes diagnoses our problem. Sweet is the sleep of laborers, it reads, whether they eat little or much, but the abundance of the rich will not let them sleep. Now, I wouldn't consider myself particularly rich compared to, say, old Bill Gates, but I am mind-bogglingly wealthy compared to two-thirds of the world's population. And as we try to downsize from a nearly 2,000 square foot house to a temporary apartment of half that, I really have come to dislike all my stuff. But what I have discovered, which isn't really much of a newsflash at all, is that there is a great joy in letting it go. To find someone else who enjoys what we've enjoyed. To give to others who need some of our stuff far more than we do. To give to organizations who take our stuff and transform it into the care for others. When you get home tonight, count your blessings. I'm betting you'll lose count somewhere along the way. And in what way can you bless others with all that stuff?
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FM, Brandon Backstrom here with you for Rush Hour Relief, and it's results time for the Hassan Sand and Gravel 330 Throwdown. Back-to-back Montgomery Gentry today. They're playing Corcoran Country Days tomorrow. It was between She Couldn't Change Me versus What Do You Think About That, and this was a super tight one, back and forth through the whole thing. At the end of the day, 53% of Bob Country said, What Do You Think About That? It's a better tune than She

0: Cash with a Bob Classic. You're listening to the good stuff on Bob FM. Rush Hour Relief. 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We'll be hanging out with Maura Dunst this Sunday. She was just on the show a few weeks back with her other band called Triple Fiddle, but she's got her own CD coming out, and we'll be talking all about it Sunday night, 5 o'clock, the homegrown show. We'll see you there.
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0: wonder if this story is going to come up Sunday night during Bob Outdoors. An 8-year-old was fishing on a lake in Philadelphia. He thought he had a bluegill on the line. It was fighting pretty hard. Reeled it in. It was a piranha, a tropical fish in a lake in Philadelphia.
1: I've had girls and I've had women. You weren't the first. You probably won't be the last. But lady, after last night's loving,

0: 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Tonight, mostly cloudy with a chance of overnight showers, lows around 67. Tomorrow, mostly cloudy with a chance of showers off and on, highs around 81. Sunday, mostly sunny skies with highs around 79.
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2: when you hear those verses in the Bible that say God has plans for you, what do you think about? 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Let's remember that when we let Him lead us in His plans and do as He says, then we will experience living in the fullness of God. 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

Bob FM. Well, the Carver County Fair going on this weekend. I know tomorrow the Jake Nelson Band is playing. And of course, you can get a bunch of fried foods, smell some animals, really just kind of get some training.

0: 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Montgomery Gentry, Total Country Bob FM, playing Corcoran Country Days tomorrow. 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

Brooks, Total Country, Bob FM, Brandon Backstrom here with you for the Thank God It's Finally Friday happy hour. Feel free to cut loose tonight. Just don't get into too much T-R-O-U-B-L-E. The weekend hasn't even started yet. You gotta pace yourself.

0: 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Only available until Sunday or until we run out. Tonight, mostly cloudy with a chance of overnight showers. Lows around 67. Tomorrow, mostly cloudy with some showers off and on. Highs around 81. Sunday, mostly sunny with highs around 79.
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3: From Revelation 21, then I saw a new heaven and a new earth, for the first heaven and the first earth had passed away, and the sea was no more, and I saw the holy city. Revelation gives us a beautiful picture of the hope God promises God's people. John sees a new heaven and a new earth where God dwells fully with his people. In that place, there is no more death, mourning, crying, or pain. Every tear is wiped away by God himself. These verses remind us that our present struggles are not the end of the story. God is preparing something far greater than we can imagine, a future filled with his presence, peace, and restoration. No matter what burdens you carry today, hold on to this promise. God is making all things new, and one day sorrow will give way to eternal joy.
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And was there anything better than summer when you were younger? Playing ball at the park, getting concessions from the stand after, outside playing with your friends until the streetlights came on. Every neighborhood had their own little night game. The people in our block, we played a game called Alcatraz. Basically, hide-and-go-seek with teams and a prison base, and you could break your people out if they were caught. So much fun. I'll never forget the time when we were all young adults. We got together to play Alcatraz one last time. Man, stuff I'll never forget.

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3: 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I have firsthand experience. I am a veteran that lives at the Haven for Heroes. 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

0: this ride certainly is worth the fall. Cody Johnson, Total Country Bob FM. 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But first, one last look at the MyBobCountry.com Weather Center, brought to you by Kayla Jones at Bee Beauty Lab in NYZ. 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Book your facial, chemical peel, or microneedling with Kayla Jones right now at VBeautyLab.com. Tonight, mostly cloudy with a chance of overnight showers. Lows around 67. Tomorrow, mostly cloudy with some showers off and on. Highs around 81. Sunday, mostly sunny and a little cooler with highs around 79. That's it for me. Have a great weekend. Enjoy yourselves. I'll see you back here Sunday night at 5 o'clock for the Homegrown Show with my guest, Maura Dunst. Until then, peace.
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1: Hey there, it's Bob Olson here. 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You know, just a neighborly reminder from me and from Bob FM. Nah, that wasn't so hard.
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That's Tim McGraw, Total Country Bob FM. DK with you. For some reason, we're talking about stupid things that we did as kids, Brandon and I. He's out of here now, but one of the ones that I did, we used to take like aluminum foil, roll it up in the shape of a plug. So put it in front of the outlet so it looks like it's going to go in there. And then at the last second, give her a little quick whack, short out that outlet, makes poofy smoke come up the wall. And while I did that one time, it shocked the heck out of me. But currently, I'm doing better. I don't do that no more.